0: I wasn't meant for you. Everything fades away. Everything fades away.
1: Радио 100. 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

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Their villages were burning. They were trying to escape. I couldn't meet their glances. I was staring at my shoes. It was acid, it was tragic. It was almost like the blues. It was almost like the blues. Reviews, the war, the children missing, Lord, it's almost.

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My father says I'm chosen. My mother says I'm not. I listened to their story of the gypsies and the Jews. It was good. It wasn't boring. It was almost like the blues. It was almost like the blues. There is no God in heaven, and there is no hell below. So says the great professor of all there is to know. But I've had the invitation that a sinner can't refuse, and it's almost like salvation. It's almost like the blues.

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And I know it's stupid to be mad about the boy. I'm so ashamed of it, but must admit

Willett ever cloy. This odd diversity of misery and joy. I'm feeling quite insane and young again, and all because I'm mad.

loaded. Everybody rolls with their fingers crossed. Everybody knows the war is over. Everybody knows the good guys lost.